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2: 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But for an angel, she's a hot, hot mess. 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
1: I have to tell you, this song is very special for people of South America. And we thank you very much for making it special throughout the world. This is called Love of My Life.

0: 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That's how a superhero learns to fly.
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1: Oh, baby, how you doing? You know I'm gonna cut right to the chase, huh? Some women were made. But me, myself, I like to think that I was created for a special purpose. Now, what's more special than you?

I get close to you. When it's hard times, I can't get by if I'm not close to you.

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announcement, but we have to shut down the plant. I know it's due to the current and ongoing global situation. We have been incredible employees. There's simply no way that we can keep afloat at this particular point in time. I want each and every one of you to know that you are highly valued. I'm truly sorry.